0: Caramelo Macizo en calle 104.5, la radio de la ciudad.
1: Come here, baby. You know you drive me up a wall, the way you make good for the nasty tricks you pull. Seems like we're making up more than we're making love. And it always seems you got something on your mind other than me. 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

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Where your blood comes from is where your space is. I've seen the bright get duller. I'm not gonna spend my life being a color.

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2: Come here, baby. Seems like we're making up more than we're making love. And it always seems you got something on your mind other than me. Girl, you got to change your...

ain't a masterpiece. Oh my, my, oh my, my love. I take one look at you, you're taking me out.